0: Are you ready for start time?
1: Yeah! Okay, well, let me kind of move these things around here, you know.
0: Ladies and gentlemen, I don't know what this is coming down through the audience, but look like it just came out of the basement.
1: You know what I'm saying? You know what I'm saying?

0: This boom is Black Moon Reveal List. We come to let you know what the deal is. Straight up, we serve justice. So if you can't be trusted, may you return where the dust is.
1: Yeah, there's many songs that's going around and going on and going like a clown, but I'm telling you.

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And usually the idea come to me. Might be in the middle of a session, might be in the car or some shit. My kid or some shit. Maybe in the car, smoking or some shit. Maybe with my kid. Follow the bass. Guitar on that motherfucker, I can just follow the bass.

from Victoria and catch me if you can. I am keen on tramping, tinting, catching fish, swimming and lying in the sun. I think I am cute,

0: I'm your only customer. Why are you always polishing the glass?
1: Trick of the trade. Makes people nervous when a bartender just stands there.
0: So lay some bartender wisdom on me. I'm lost in space here.
1: You're not where you want to be. You feel like you're supposed to be somewhere else.
0: You said it.
1: Well, say you could snap your fingers and be wherever you wanted to be. I bet you'd still feel this way. Not in the right place. The point is, you can't get so hung up on where you'd rather be that you forget how to make the most of where you are.
0: What are you telling me?
1: Take a break from worrying about what you can't control. Live a little.
0: Live a little.

Homeland, Homeland, Homeland, Homeland, Homeland, Homeland, Homeland, Homeland, Homeland, Homeland, Homeland, Homeland, Homeland, Homeland, Homeland, Homeland, Homeland, Homeland, Homeland, Homeland, Homeland, Homeland, Homeland, Homeland, Homeland, Homeland, Homeland, Homeland, Homeland, Homeland, Homeland, Homeland, Homeland, Homeland, Homeland, Homeland, Homeland, Homeland, Homeland, Homeland, Homeland, Homeland, Homeland, Homeland, Homeland, Homeland, Homeland, Homeland, Homeland, Homeland, Homeland, Homeland, Homeland, Homeland, Homeland, Homeland, Homeland, Homeland, Homeland, Homeland, Homeland, Homeland, Homeland, Homeland, Homeland, Homeland, Homeland, Homeland, Homeland, Homeland, Homeland, Homeland, Homeland, Homeland, Homeland, Home

that shines upon our caravan. Sleep upon my shoulder as we creep across the sand so I may keep.